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0: Lord, ya poor me to me through myself. 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

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You're worried.

prophecy, prophecy, the prophetic ministry, the prophetic office, the prophetic gift, the prophetic atmosphere, and the prophetic mantle. These composites of the prophetic ministry, the four composites of the prophetic ministry, you know, I want to remind you, it is not for useless things, but for weightier matters. You are a bosom for us of four. I'm a clerical. I'm a shanko. It doesn't mean anything, but your bosom suffer. Anyway, when you're here, suffer one up for miracle money is coming on your mobile money. Miracle money is coming into your account. No more can remove you. You bring prophecy into entertainment. You want to bring prophecy to frivolous and loose things. Gonna be for the judgment will begin from the house of God, the bishops, the apostles.

Everybody who have divorced their husband talking nonsense all over the place, and suddenly her marriage have just collapsed.

fearful, you will be destroyed. Foolishness destroys people. Women yanseni and abajuma nantia wutani pajuma nyanseni then so wuni wakwasia nantia. What say? Another version says

You walk with the wise, you will be wise. You walk with fools. And so when you tell me that Ghana is a Christian nation, what a powerful declaration or conviction. Let me begin with Islamic nations and tell you something. I have friends and partners who live in Islamic nations like the Seven Seas of the United Arab Emirates and do business. When

is not just, you know, going to mosque and praying 5 times. Their faith is their life. Their faith is their life. We were in Dubai the other day. I've said this story before. We were in Dubai the other day, and you know, the route, I know the route very well. It is not so congested on a normal day at that particular hour. But I noticed that day the congestion was so heavy. And I was asking myself, what is happening here today? Then I noticed and realized it was a Friday. And then that particular place is close to a very huge mosque. And when we noticed the huge mosque, I had to go and park behind the mosque and observe. When I made my observation, ladies and gentlemen, I noticed in the observation, the mosque was very full.

pray. And on that particular portion, people, I mean people. People, not less. They can't be less. That 1,800 to 2,000 people were, that day it was hot, it was sunny. The people were on the sun. Passionately on the sun. Then what caught my attention was not the people, it was their cars. The two men you wake up at me, who can't fool me out? But apart from the caliber of cars, the Aston Martins, the Maseratis, yeah, the Ferraris, the Bugattis, the Lamborghinis, yeah. When I look at Rolls Royces that were there, it was Rolls Royce Mansories that were packed, top of the line. And the interesting thing that caught my attention, it were

of their calves and they are on the sun for the Uma. No joke. Do you think that if this was Dubai or Saudi Arabia, Mecca, this morning people will say it rained? No, those people don't care about anything. They are crazy. Maybe let me put it this way. It is going to be a very, very strange statement. When you look at Muslims, it looks like they are more trained or properly trained than the Christians.

the Muslims are properly trained. Whether you call it indoctrination or whatever you want to call it, the people have gotten their game, they understand it. Nothing. It is not easy to preach to a Muslim. We were at Asamankasi preaching the gospel, and then one Muslim, her family, we went to preach to. We were going on house to house, and so pastor for me, we were preaching. But then how we angry move? No, how? Me pewasa me yada on social media, but then how we angry move? The people understands the game. A Muslim will never marry a Christian. But the Christians will come here telling the God, when your millions are quite your last chance, what do you pronounce so mammy mother no way? Yeah, the people will not compromise. And I'm not talking about religious difference. I'm speaking the gospel. I'm just in the neighborhood. I will bring it to the people very, very well. Now the Bible is making a submission in the word of the Lord. This opinion will be tena or seno. Opinion will be nantia or nene se. And put the question is, why have we been a Christian nation? All the leaders who have led this nation,

Why can this gospel affect our character, conduct, attitude, our speech, the way we think, especially the way we reason?

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They are trying to tell you, you have been in the bushes and in the forest crying, praying all this while 69 years old, and yet your faith and your conviction is not yet reflecting all

life, who the life of God dwells in them. 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They rule, they reign in life. They reign in life. January, I stood here ranting like a mad dog that don't forget that the rains are coming. Don't forget that the rains are coming. This is a Christian country. This is the nation where, you know, on Sunday morning, we are all singing hymns and reading liturgic differences. This. We have been to East Legon Hills and tour, and in our thing in East Legon Hills and tour, we drove, went back 1 week after that program. East Legon Hills and tour looked like this. Covering people's houses. Yeah, covering people's houses. And most of these houses are new houses. Nobody has even lived in.

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Yeah, you call this this. 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

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You can't, and this has been going on for years. Yenyene, because ankabidi, heyo, unam ne tuyebi oho na ibeti miye tu weni ayempeni fuone se ye tu asia yinkaso. 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Yeah. 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Onyene oho kura no ahe se. Because a woman, a pregnant woman was deported. Denied entry to the United Kingdom. Apparently, she was not even going to the United Kingdom. She was transiting through United Kingdom. She was traveling to the United States. Pregnant, heavily pregnant, she was returned. Because ome wuno samonyem na mutu 8 months mwa jani akosha America muwi anuma je passport na mudi amaba friend omo sign wo UK, not even America. Yes, I know you can go crew. Now when I listen to the idea, the rationale behind Bruni no refuse anwa. O person watch it said, dear war cannot mean you wouldn't be. I don't know when you mean me. Menyim because Ramini at 3 weeks my buffy and my baby would even know when you mean me. Bruni shall win where try and where she will be a more. Men I'm catching. This is the truth. This morning, I am calling a nation to wake up. You've been sleeping for a very long time. And I'm calling on the, you know, the organizers of the National Prayer and Thanksgiving.

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Yeah. It's a very serious issue. And even Tina, we will sit down. Don't go here. Don't do this. The people will do when you try to move them.

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Do you know what it means to build? I am a building technologist. I have studied completely survey, including, in addition to everything about building. By the time a building is like this, I can boldly tell you, you have not spent less than $4 million.

0: says political. You lower this national. This is a national security. This is a security threat to our nation. And you trivialize it to make it your nonsensical MPP NDC.
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first cannot be. What first cannot be now? Yeah, we're deep. It's done. Between me, person, me, your crumb for now, my family would dear. Go and get an MPP card or an NDC card. Which me, we are party for baby, did you know? A donor army is as a party for other. Seven moon, you know, now. Oh, be I a bonnet? A party for Gina Bonnie.

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Try it! 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

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Everybody move here. No one never move. Everybody move here. 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

0: no blesses so. When they took over in President Kufuor's administration, the first thing he spoke about was he got tenacity. We are in our opposition. Yes, you maybe you know say Ghana for indiscipline. Number one. Therefore, when we quit a party panaphernalia, so no, when we hear the debate, command no, aye indiscipline. If we are going to succeed, Elijah Aliyu Muhammad says we are going to deal with indiscipline as an enemy. Diginadi ato abonten John Sugu abontene. Ubi koko baby so krakod, you know, just flashing it and a cry a problem. Can you imagine that? You went to the laboratory, flushing it is also a problem. Huh? Flushing your own toilet, it should that be a problem? One called public toilet, so you are using a nice laboratory and flushing it is a problem. What kind of generation is this? The Bible said in Romans chapter 1 and verse number 22, he said, professing that we are wise, we have become fools. Yeah. Professing to be wise, we have become fools. Take this into my language. Let me see how he puts it. Yeah. And so when I look at how Paul asks the question in 1 Corinthians chapter number 1 and verse number 20, he asks, where is the wise? Where is the wise? And answer flowing. And answer flow. Where is the wise? And where is the scribe? Where is the dispute?
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0: Nonsia Abo Peace 104.3 OK 101.7 Neat 100.9 Your ship house there Wabeka Junction Accra Hello 101.5 FM Susu Ewu Kumasi Edum Yani Yanu radio stations Waha Edusia Enum Ewa Gada Hani Amanone Ena Nopei Yadika Sibui Ebremo Na Ensemua Yadibremo Nopei Yadi Mwaku Tribini
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2: 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next question about the maize and soya we are currently most of the processing factories are currently working with the suppliers of the feed to be able to buy from them so that they can produce the 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
1: Ebusua ye boy ya home modern si yensa betimi aka minister ne nafe ye de amamo yensa nka ye de national president ya wada na yesa no Emmanuel Ivo Kasaya watcher say minister ye dwumaden papa say wo petition wo so mu ye
4: Najuma, na Minister of Finance ne get fine. Be mobilize Saskanuna ya dia tiamoka. And I want to thank you for coming to the Ministry of Education. What I urge you is to behave well and comport yourself and conduct yourself within the meaning of the law. Your protest is justified. I share and I understand your frustrations, and you are free to lament that you are unhappy about government unduly in honoring its obligations. Government expenditure is subject to competing interests. So I give you my word and I give you my assurance that within a week we should be able to honor it.
1: Ebusia ye betse ni we mum eye minister of education ye Haruna Idrisu sansem we nyina Caleb Kojo ade ne trobesum ye
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5: over 90,000 applications in 48 hours, showing the hunger among young people. Yet by November 2025, the program's website was effectively offline before being relaunched with plans to onboard 30,000 people in the first cohort. On Ejumeru, Mr. Speaker, a target of 10,000 businesses a year is what was announced. But by March 2026, 11 months after the launch, grants have been awarded to only 475 entrepreneurs, Mr. Speaker. On the 12th of November 2025, 21,000 young people converged at Elwak Stadium for a single Ghana Armed Forces recruitment exercise. Unfortunately, six died in the stampede and five more went into intensive care, all while competing for only some 2,000 slots.
0: Onmonyafo kwadwo opon kroma ofo ase ayirebi emrahye badwani ono ena yetin nken
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5: situation problem in Ghana. I'm saying that if you're a young man watching us, that you will be the best judge whether the unemployment situation is being solved. And I've just given data to indicate, Mr. Speaker, that the unemployment situation in Ghana today has gotten worse. Akufo-Addo left with 30% unemployment. President Mahama and the NDC today have taken it to 34.4%. That is the data. I'm not making it up. Mr. Speaker, let me say that, Mr. Speaker, what is the government doing about unemployment? The budget of 2026, the government committed to create 850,000 jobs. They said they will create 250,000 jobs from integrated oil palm. Mr. Speaker, they said they will create 500,000 jobs from Big Push.
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1: a deed of assignment yeah sure
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1: 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untimi appeal ana mrem no untimi appeal to the chief justice say wo mamo time leave of time say okay do ye ba na what you here na what you is missing kwa ye ma ni asaba na what you for so that you can prepare adequately
0: eno de adjournments in the appealable or name of the
1: okay
0: in the court ho may nyinaa ti ase se mra no ma ko sa kwa no na nipa ba ko ese on ti ase a eno na this situation you have been ntino de de mi ye complain no na ye ko check records no na ye hu se ye make am eh no kware na me de me me kase ma enye no kware enti ase ma me kai eh no kware enti even on the day I'm even moving motion, I will say repeat it. I will also point to circumstances in this situation and this has to be by it. And no enanche, the final submission of no case to answer. Submission of no case to answer. I have published it variously. Ama many responses from and forces who are almost so require retired judges. Ah, my opinion. But opinion in the court, you know, say, you are dismissing. I am for ruling, be explain why, where we first sought and all that. One sentence to dismiss.
1: Bibajanti, why my grounds for refusing that motion?
0: Why my grounds be answer on the spell of you, I am dismissing. Now, attitude of the court towards defense counsel and me. When say accused person, no, and I who say, why? And the sense of mission of no case, you're finally dismissed easily like that. You're finally appeal no court to you're finally some state of proceedings pending appeal, you're dismissed. appeal no dear ma me decided to me withdraw crime say.
2: Okay,
0: last Thursday because court registry was say appeal no be correct because you say me be dear say your certain records are not saying me correct. Because a registrar can tell me say they are not able to lay hands on the file to be able to compile records. 6 weeks down the line, appeal me the while. Yet to be compiling records cry. Let's just say, my dream, Nema Equi, Eniti, Sanitabia, let me bring out all these things to the public and let me resign from the case. Nothing, Yentrust. Now, appeal it down 6 weeks, and me over. A criminal trial. Now, file, I said, the compiler appeal. Obitiswa, a man registered and can find comparing records there. Na Ibium, Eniti, name it to Obibu from Ra.
1: Sorry, Obibu is a set, dear Dinkai. Case, no, say, what drama, say, there is nothing a overcome or court will be apart from the Uko Yuma Fimi, and judgment will also be delivered on 3rd July. Now, Obi, Gojinaba, Binka, say, ABIA, lawyer, and the appeal could be. When him say case in a row be lose to 3rd July and tina, oh yes sir, in anticipation of say case, no, and come out. And as a woman say, justice will not be delivered on 3rd July.
0: They call me a case, no, I hear that honor. Meaning say, in Kulimbiani and Grasse, anyway. Now, in Kulimbiani and Grasse, or honor. Media, the few move, there's a bit in Kulimbiana, but you're in Grasse. A case made the honor, and I make a show say, assignment to the cry. There is no document to evidence any assignment. They say this the other charge is when you say, we're facilitating the provision of mining support services, a brawny authorization from Minister. Now, first question, Minister said, is it a case that came out to me? Was mining and therefore needed the support services? The answer is no, not on record. Is it the case said, Chairman Utmi Emma Ubi document said, provide this mining support services? The answer is no. Is it the case said, Ubi are providing a form of mining support services? The answer is yes, because it is reclamation of land. Emma, or say only will be verbally a deal who come, this is what is on the record. Say, big deal, cophobia illegal mining, you know. I'm ready to go. I'm dangerous. And in tea, make a camp when I made the Yakubi, the Kubin Swaya Tiake. And it is on record. And I admit, say, reclamation of land, you know, a support service. But in 2022, government launched a program to encourage communities to reclaim degraded lands as a result of illegal mining. Now, government program, World Bank, World Bank, former minister for Western Region, one body who cratered in Abbey, dance the report on war. Newspaper, Daily Graphics, in there on record. I just said, a binary monopoly team for a far coordinator. So, I just said, the very claim, degraded land resulting from illegal mining. I mean, I will record also. I just said, not a bind to say, a community be a move, but degraded land will be what my Amram Nanya do, Munkori claim land. No. Na munye afforestation. Aye, I buy program. And you back and say, so we'll be quiet, remove mine, illegally mined land. And also, so, and within the program of a buying, say, oh, yes, sir, project. And no, it's Yamra now. And no, I will not answer. Now, Senya, it's your chairman to me, and now who sent crophobia, illegal money, I'm our cobalt and money. Regional Security Council. I'm a Regional Security Council. No, I'm a Pamunko for a Chinko for me. They didn't cry a single way, China for Oma, a Chi of Luciana for Homeway. ana ochema utumia ono be report no be complain se mon kwachi nkrofo no ha ekwachi no wachi regional minister no obai beti 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
0: 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ye that change but I don't believe say the omo kan so so enu na in my training in my procedure no enu na ka me faso we criminal trial no is decided by the attorney general eniti attorney general no Omunene kasaya na se menso omunene kasaya na se where in the records na mo consolidated criminal cases incidents in different places circumstances in different na charges in so different na accused persons in so binum ye different ti me se omupa you can share it but sa kwanya wo faso na was say sarcasm nyadino, I avoid. It is not the proper way to pass a comment.
1: Kanza Yamra na eyi se plea bargaining act no ewo ho a abeboa die de ye se enim se you must be convicted and sana wa what me ignited that plea bargaining process no eno de no we no mu no wo kan ne sey anasa ente sa se de make him oh more lawyer and the appear kubi and from a counsel for chairman won to me ene ene twen komo na ye san hwen biem na amanatiko one wa
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1: ah kaze me tie e ye plea bargaining e yi na mode application na mode e ko dan court no
0: yo and okay you the charge for abo say my would me ni the company of trend good firms oh say they be can be new good firms in a court now they are consolidated I could summarize so one way to come some time we know parties may be different good to be firms and they are contaminated consolidation no everything we know here borrowing in respect of as in bank facility and we just let's say a money support services and the correlation was in the deeper case of the mamik system akra I could tell you good to be firms the records they say on this as in bank a deal could have who say or who first year could have ebi na enuti financial support enjoy application for loan ebi bimano full minimum at some point they say on kura ye second best farmer in certainty they would be personal na loan no sika no records they say on na
1: hello.
0: Yes.
1: Ah, la na ba, na la ni mu twitwa. Mami Musa die wei. Se ye ka se obi ekoye sa plea bargaining na. Amanfo adwene eye omo ntanta se eye bank na me ni omo anya. Etika the case is civil in nature. Wei eye den na a border on criminality ya akwakopie hoyi.
0: And the question now can a case you assume indeed. Almost started to grab by several years with a week. And he responded on a moment ago at the bank in Uruguay. And now, with the criminal summons, no, by criminal summons, no, obviously defrauding by false pretenses. One person said, and some of the NDGs, and now, and your papa, and I said, he deserves him.
1: Council, not just only in the criminal and other offenses act, no, 101, no, act 101, no, Omade Berino.
0: No, Omade Berino. And that is so almost a money done. And then, Omade Berino. And
1: admission of guilt on the part of whom to me say ampa scan one family kwanson oje he and tin na echo plea bargaining and answer dey
0: w enu ni why are dey so dey me fa ho enu ni dey na encrophobia dey yo mu memum article 19 clause 1 e say obi a we gina criminal charge dia no bia no emre no hu say we dey bim age say ekwa du fofo na timi prove say we dey for enti Sana, you were saying, pre-bargaining action, and also what's our presumption? And it is, you have quite a bit of Como, send your baby, say, say, and tell Amma, you can charge yourself, what court you are. Okay. Now, you will be for me, if I need to buy. And then, you call it that. Sir, why do you have to be for the echo pre-bargaining? Na emran ma ho kwan se wini fo no nyina no na in fact say pre-bargaining action eh so go from other jurisdictions because in the area jurisdiction pre-bargaining agreement no a prosecutor could have been initiated sana court no be to me advice sana accused person so be to me initiated and now say accused person lawyer it was a Emranas taking care of possible applicants in Iran. It is a who in fact, a commander said, prosecutor initiated a pre-bargaining process. Now, or no prosecutor, why you have to do the or initiate it? It is, yes, I'm Emranica. The court to advise, he said, yeah, outside, pre-bargaining. Now, I'm not sure, sir. Court to know, or no, I have to say before. And now, sir, accused person, any lawyer, a genetic process, no, I'm not sure, accused person, lawyer, any before, Debbie, a tisa. And she, Georgina, and Brano, he is always presumed to be innocent until proven guilty. And he, much as he acquired pre-bargaining in the crowd.
1: Pre-bargaining act nim se ya twa baby say you must first be convicted ananya in all cases neti sa
0: in all cases neti sa you are saying court act no section 35 no enunu anticipate pre-bargaining enu ne jina conviction no so na ya kwe enim no in July of 2022 parliament aye pre-bargaining act no amended to the existing

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1: As our Bank of Ghana, Dino, yeah, Uncle Bobo Siani de Bay.
2: You call Bob Siani de Bay. Set Bissian Cobo Bay, you know. A Caribbean as African or Bank of Ghana bought car and this is for the Bayer demonstration. Obeka, on Bayer demonstration, no, dine for fun anymore. Say, who here say a Bob Bissian at the SISA Dino? And the car, yeah, boy, last year now, more complaining about it. Maybe a Bissian Cobo DBC Dino. No, no, no, no, no, bar bemo, no, or no, see, dine was aboka. On see, dine, waboka. Or boka, we are feed your say. A diamond is a bay, Japa, dear no. Young cotton, nothing but your noni canal upon what to be that. Anyway, a boom, no more, I say, Nadia, on baby, atas, if you are here, or much, you know, assign. But question I know, besides, and then your private sector move. May I say, my money say, yea, dear, yea, party, yea, yea, center, right party, yea, did say a private sector. Bomon almost say a bind and cassan a bakery, Juma. Rather, no, or move bulka. But in Ponka private sector be created, Juma, or send Komu creating conditions for many more. And I'm a private sector created, Juma. Where would you move any say? Or more preparation, she can't fit room so that she can't leave room. Na ama wa uton a deano, a for so ma what a wuni amaso. And no more say inflation above form. Quite a more fast or any so more sterilization, preparation can't fit room. Jubaco Bank of Ghana, no much all letter, comma banks ni na say. Se si kada ho bank na emfa mo besia wukrum fabreye wo Bank of Ghana ye mu ye ba ma ho nsi ho ene fe ne sterilization en no se na nsa me nim se ohun oku wan kata mu a se o ma san sterilize be 17 billion bi wo hu ana kwame
3: aye ami we me we eno ka wo bi na ma se sei sika ni krum no ana kwa ye ntade ye
2: eno any the reason for which sika any krum enye se ka obi eno ni reason no. Because we sterilize it. Last year, we sterilized 93 billion. Abraham, we did come back to our motor by July, or no, my bear 60. We can't even see no credit. At the end of the year, Bank of Ghana for publishing of results. I could do 93 billion. And I'm a pra, I could go Bank of Ghana. And I'm a tuya, and who's in my Bank of Ghana book 15.6 billion operating loss, first one, and some are 19 billion net debt level. I feel we so far, Oma ke kanko bebe 17 plus. But eno na ama si ken ni kuruma uto wadi ubi anto. 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
2: VADAC. And no pay video I make here on my press conference. Almost you will bet me at now we had for so many who 3-8 months now. On talk about now better tell my school fees. They say school fees you cry a cost row over there to our light bill. They say light bill no cry cost row by 28% over there to our rent. They say rent no cry cost row. Petro cry my answer down when he is to say. And it's a who sterilize this come when you never come because who person who force him and comfort you on your so and now person who force him a price in it. Now, why be measure? I can say, oh, they say the inflation above for more. Which I'll take a marriage. Who will beef? Who will beef? And the Elena, Mr. Speaker, Mammy, the data need now the two parliament. Who be a note, Mr. Eka said, data in your credit. Yeah, Emmon, don't be kind, say. Before Mutina Bemu, then I'm here, Tinagana Fatta Betiam, and before then I'm here, Tinagana Fatta, and I'm seeing Muda Mutrao. Namon Cossessa, as you say, problem not be worse. Wood in kind, youth unemployment, and you're 49.3%. Usiam, you be a bakun yajuma. Tabino, or man, the Nimre, no nyas or no one cassa born who suffering, or Mutumi's canoe mako to awards. 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
0: 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hospital onse hospital bia no ye wo architectural and civil engineering works, you know, and your work biomedical and equipment installation. 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
3: 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In the cement in Uguwa at a chinubra kwami, a ye cement at a key free the year 2022. Equipment Uguwa essay no, essay from 2022. The yenye hospital wing in anubra kwami, unim se, 5th January 2025, Nanadu Kucha, Mamuze, will be a hospital, no? It is a city, I enter the company bank.
1: As our commissioner, our commissioner,
3: or two for the same dancing, and that I better just as our commissioner and another year in the Sabi Nordic Katana Ferry or so. Because at the time, Oko Commission Hospital, no, architectural works are you Ramahama here, 97% complete. Biomedical and equipment installation, no, 121 a month. 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And they are in the UK, say. After in our banner, yes, say, ECG, and go establish a substation, I was there. And so, hospital, no, no, no, I could come, day, where we. After in a Ghana water for the ensue alcohol, and so, Nanado could come, Mamusa, why day, where we. 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Se se yasi agenda 111 hospital yina bra kwa mi yebe wye ya. Ni hiyan $2.2 billion. That's why I'm telling you, Pao.
1: $2.2 billion.
3: I'm telling you, Agenda 111 Hospital over 100 now at Kata Wagame in Nano. You bet me. Now, I am $2.2 billion. That's why I am a prior corporate $3 billion. No, in CBA, University of Yeti Apteso.
1: Mobile, you're moving in Kata Muno, not one more year, no more year. No, I mean, it's cafe in Normadio. Now, Sazi Kama and Mabu.
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3: 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You can hospital. Hospital new theater in video woman will be area and then the quana.
0: Hospital no was scanning machine. And no name hospital, yeah hospital.
3: Wow. By yeah, dino. Yes, yes, you were ye say, and yeah, no name hospital, yeah hospital. The ma a dandy a dance for change dandy at hospital no a infidia womb. And yet you are bought down, oh black army.
1: Ade ji na obukọ chat
3: TV
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1: ani
3: e na wo he hospital a de ne bo de pa usually no e ye the biomedical and equipment component especially for a tertiary hospital e dey start for a military hospital and a regional hospital at the sector we are in. What? Now, to see, you know, you see, acquire agenda 111, you know, who be a jina, and then you have a century to cover 2.5 billion. Now, you are, you see, acquire after you acquire, say, we are. You ain't mean anything now at a go brack. I mean, you have a catra catra. Where you see, as a woman, you are a woman, you are here. Yakubu, you know, you are Mahama, say, agenda 111 hospital, no. They drew advantage of completion. As I said, Uko Ashanti region at Trade, any Ufori Krumno, the Bavarian Dimfidia Kugumia, the Yepi, and Yahonkwa, Ure, KNUSC, or more teaching hospital, be Oha.
1: Yes,
3: our home more than 20 years.
1: About 20? Oh, how? 26.
3: I buy Edificate, say Kushim, I'm a non so Yepi. At least, yeah, yeah, no, yeah, yeah, no, yeah, yes, we are. Now, yeah, then the 111 the Ufori Krum. Any trade noa, a bema pressure noa a day aba form kakra. Na a break on any moa, sika a day, ebano. 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
1: 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Submit 20 anga powder promo sachet. 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Scratch card no we wear so. Do you call that? No, back or *713*, 27# Now we win instantly. Na cash prizes, no, Sikacha Diano, it be a 200,000 deep freezers, smart TVs, kitchen appliances, and more. Promo year shall say 15th April. And a promo at the copy 15th July 2026 in the year of our Lord. Now, terms and conditions apply. So, the home running share so advert we can say FDA at the stamp of teams to say, yeah, okay, 101.7 is in it. Oh, and now, so you know, the medical for me say, come on, come on, come on, come on, come on, xenophobia for. I'm a xenophobia for two name. What they got the cartoon name? Record is much Jimmy Mukau ndi ekoka goals na ya four World Cup no so aye ekọ no e manya ni so ade hu no Ghana beje World Cup no afei guy ye de ni ba mu ya anche boss san no beche baba Rahman ona 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
10: Machi o Efira. 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
9: Hey, Ebra, and first, I'm so. 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I'm a first such yummy. Muyam no.
10: What's your pepe?
9: Hey, oh, wifey, with dear Mempersoni Fira Becon. Hey, if you're right, what do you call Cerebo? Everybody. Mumma Quasari.
10: Yeah, Pompaye.
9: Everybody Casua. What? It was a so bad shower crab, I can put Winya. When you put the sanity, you could talk this way chocolate drink. One in a year and a ma, Eddie Suicia Trebianum and Opa. No, we are, was Sadi Biasha Frigium, Wamako School Ponga, was San Babi Yanum, and Impress and Yanka and the Tashumupa and the Aerocrate. The few rabbits here, and Opa Dew, a rear Dew, and the Mred Dia Monumaco Dew, Mamma, Namuvia Masurako transferred them say, Ye Cosumira.
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1: Oh so jan.
2: Say na wo lawyer na say me who aso.
1: Wo hu na so say.
0: Are.
1: Wo. 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
1: 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Na die no wo hu. Wo hu dat so be kwa akobiem. 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Wo hu na so. Wo aso ma wo.
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1: 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Ne aya na say ye de wo kwa no so kra no an say. Wo da wase na ejo ni we si na wape no baby akotena.
0: Ah wonim say eye sa. Bebre so owa adano o lawyer no ma court
1: dano omo de ruling e ba no
0: e judgment no
1: ade no ma
0: wo be pede
3: omo so a obe ba no o se da ye late
0: o se da ye late na wa ba na dia no se but ayi lawyer dia pia ku bia chere chere mu kama o se ada cases ni de wo di na de ye die wie no oyi no afi ba cho mebo
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1: enti si ofedru so no chiso okope lawyer fofra na
0: ta yi wo minia lawyer jan ho jan ho but o si ada cases in the odi ni fine.
1: But we did say last minute too.
0: Last minute say.
1: Eh, see, I train and there that be cry.
0: Na, eh.
1: Oh, yeah, you know, I didn't find over tie train. I shouldn't even be.
0: I re who?
1: Eh, of any easy. Of raccoons, you know. But we be a bit fine. Yeah, you know, I train July 30. Yonko sunche. Ha, 3 weeks. Ah, 3 weeks ago.
0: Yeah, 12.
1: Ha. I feel okay, about sister. Okay.
0: 1, 2. That one at 12 got 21.
1: Ready. Of auntie, we been here short walk court several times. Sir Bane say ye DBC wadum say sir da na ye do judgment beba. Ya net sen
0: oye jana yemtuo ebi o won so ansansan agu ho ebi o so ada na jo ho ye sheshishi na obo bimbim ebi o won so so a wudidi kura won timi ni di banku kura wo se ya sina be ye den
1: konse aba mani e
0: na ye nkopo yando na ye ne no enkodi enkomo okay 101.7 so ni Mira Paul Yando, eye Ashanti Regional Communication Director ma Osuko Kukwama Nyuku MPP. Uncle Paul Memoche.
4: Okwa me me di pro bro.
0: Na boko odie.
4: Okwa me nye boko, nye boko bro.
0: Okay, FM. Okay. Na ne nye boko.
4: Okwa me eya home system. Se ye ti Ashanti memu of anoti emergency center no. Yes, me papa pays one emergency center and I pay the emergency as you go. And she said, what will be back? I thought if you didn't have money for air and the company.
0: And what would you say, man? A program could buy a DNO. Yes, it was center, no? A resource center for bare 12 regions. Referrals, I would do a wood, a sound in hospital, a beef in northern region, beef upper west, upper east, a beef in. Western North, Western, a beef free, meow do be a baho. It am a woman watch a woman. You need expansion, be a debe mano, na aye be all.
4: You, one family, you look quick. If you say, your cutters, what we to be a city hospital, a tertiary facility. I don't be a call at a tertiary, you know. Also, what tertiary? That is the university. And the Sana Hospital here, who predicts this hospital, sir? Snap in what do region? Regional hospital, snap in what do tertiary hospital, sir? Confirm not the Ekaho. And she said, we are cutting cases to know a brew almost what? There's a Nipanum, well, yes, one anonymous war and theatre. What's that? And they are a whole sample across to a confirm not your own. Then yes, sir, and this is Bayana. How much change confirm not his deal or no? And I can't ask them to see ya. Well, sure, and this is for Gomekase. Nipa no hono or ya NCP ni, it's in a side and a cotton. The way they are Oma Nipo. And I all be cast at them way, I say. The background media mass, I'm not a yan and say. Sasam Kissy.

0: sorry akọ anye yie ye be ko eh okay 101.7 so eni eh enuanum bi di on birthday eh adafu bi anam ne ne wo eyi o se eyi ei na o ni kwa me frimpo asem so ye ntii hu hwi o
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2: Madame Macosua puts you on
1: why are you MPO? 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
0: no, I'm a down for pa.
1: I listen because you're my brief here, because I want a man for a horn mom who should him so on Becko Parliament, a giant Piacas am I a project, but busy yen to me. No one here, yea.
0: The married bed in one egg, my wife,
1: yes, sir.
0: You. 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Happy birthday to Sally Owusuwa Abankwa. We adwuma we CEO Emma Sip and Smile. Aya we aduane wo se wo ye local drinks ni aduane wo Franco Barrier. Have a blessed birthday. Sally Owusuwa Abankwa, happy birthday to you. Okay, 101.7 so any Yeah, my idea was I'm going to get your money, your president of the Lammy Pedro Penny, what I'm used to do me. And now, Mote, or Hini Wabwan, Kessi, and Ka, and now, Mosate, or Hima, a Fiat restaurant, Kayama, you know, Monitia, Wajianado, a China, a Yama, Ebeba, Yamipa, a Guada, the yes, so we're best entertainment, F. Well, and so ever. DJ Mami Volu. And you're not.

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0: Most definitely welcome to my show, your show, our show, exactly 5 minutes to 11 a.m. The Friday, July 12th, the year of our Lord 2026. Mobia kwaba kesiye pa eba ene jumadie. So, medindi ura Halifax ning ansa adu. 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Answer na mesha asikra mamefa aseda kesiye ma DJ Toxic. Wednesday, traffic BH menu wahon. Ese weni, into what's name of mami Toxic, baby, wabia nyami inshirao. Dear canon dear, your bear can wear tree. Production team today led by the one and only Virgin Adele, DJ Bosco, and I say Nyamia Duma, Benjamin Kumsin Babe Kaya home. It is the 12th of June. Happy Democracy Day to our Nigerian brothers.
1: Okay. 1, 2, 1.7.
0: 12 June is a big day in Nigeria. It marks their Democracy Day to commemorate their most freest and fairest election. The Abiola winning, yeah, Bangadasi, Davy, yeah, Tofane winning, you know. It happened 12 June. Later on, in Babangida's own memoir, or CEO, and Abiola ne winning, yeah, but by then Abiola was already dead and gone. Anyway, that is Nigerian history. Yem Bragana back. 12 June, Tresa and Chebia Gana Babi Dinkonim. 17th June, Ebe, Ebe She Panama 2-0. Then 23rd June, Naya Chingland, Ashom 1-0. And I ain't no two. And see 27th, so Naya Chi Croatia, Croatia and your team, Ebe Shom 4-0. Then we now leave this group L stages. Now you're calling and I'm to mean share your white and I'm suggesting, but until then, black stars, the Ebe share your yellow. Why? Jessin, why not we just say idi? Man supposed to black stars no yesterday. And runs were cool ye papa papa papa papa papa papa. South Africa 4 year dear. Omo nya mienu. And Mexico for nso nya mienu. South Africa nya red card mienu. And Mexico for nso show mo mienu. And say, Nanya Naya, me and me, and Mon Fanco Tralo to 2-2. Single 2-22. And someone so many, you know. I mean, ya Ponca, bear me, sir. Yes, and you now see red card of referee, the Mexican player, and it was too harsh. Me and yes, I'm supporting Mexico, David, the mayor, and supporting Mexico, but South Africa, for no, I, you know, I respect their rights, I respect their decisions. And see, once Omoa can say my NGO on a Juma no, and only here say beji Omo supporters a Juma. And see, Omoa supporters enough across the world to support them. And only thing I quite okay, to say, although they are colleague Africans, well, now you share them to me and support you, Omo Sano. So that is it. Let's pray because it's just 17th. The best is here, Panama, the best show, Omo Mienu. Munjindi. Oh, Yebeshom. Na 23rd, England, Yebeshom 1-0. Omun Shibi. Na 27th, Achi Croatia. No Monsu Yashom. So when we leave the group L stages, we can now start to wear the white Anansi jersey. And it's something I encourage all Ghanaians. 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corporate wear to traditional wear to smart casual to business wear anything men accessories anything men's grooming omo I mean you thinking of getting married traditional marriage yourself and your groomsmen call perfect man kaftan and then they will sort you out. Perfect Man Kaftan and St. Philip's Enterprise. You can get them on 0244-147-212. Dress the way you want to be addressed. 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The first thing I told Adele was that, hey Adele, uno fwa ye feel because top o share no e fata no e je no jina o fine to say alansa aha nti you know o share any body shape. And not share the effortano. Dress the way you want to be addressed. If you are a man and you want your dressing to speak well of you, I repeat, Fred Perfect Man Kaftan, 0244-147-212. Then we are good to go. Mamin ko studio to my mom in penny for ya kwaba. Na niya me koso wagana hadye bibri. Bibri. Bibri. Maya mampenyo office at strong craters and ministers ni deputy ministers ni chief executive ni government appointees sa award this is the best obian jai mamunko bium men compete for awards even if it means say free kra menko say you paid for award and so a menko because I know na yeah you know Prince Mackey award I wire for 6 years you see one same dano. 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So ono so ompe so omu manu award no bi. 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Or my secretary from number so almost say, oh, Mbacho, let's amo di abase embeji awardi. Then in jina so ben na mu ye ye. 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And I'm catch you so award ye kra wo be ba just say what you ask ko onu na oko you say what you are 50,000 cedis and now bet you are 25,000 cedis for 8 people na yemo munku ni say what you are me no be so member no be so me say ah na me am ti me be bi ma tro me grant asemba ma me award no after the mo say me ntua ansa na mo fa award no ma me ntua member asem no adu headquarters aye he Saneba. Basa munim dada Prince Mackey onye better sao. Mackey si enye no kre. Enye no kre. Yes, omo tro no kra ta se o Dr. Kpese White. Ye pese yen award o. Na nkra ta no nka se. You know, onto ya se kan se na mo fa award no ma no. Se nkra ta no ye mie no. Ba ko die en invite no se omba award no. Other one also say, oh, Siga officer Dr. Kpese White Sherson office no sponsor award no. Into your honor, sir, Siga Bisa no copy. Into your yes, you know, na almost you know, in person, but on no, your boss, there was Siga. into omo tro krata ma siga se o siga sponsor omo into manon you know ne krakra no so omo sre baby oyo 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die oko china mo okoto flax e di koko she me ni ponko any under place ni side place ni sosa en oko chiche man penyefo ye man mo pe award o hu so bo hana lai kilo de papa he flax madam fu nat what is his full name Maria Fitness, that's what Joy FM. Well, my mate for school. Oh no, they on your ponko. Sako de on your flask. D black nya plate. Bag me incredible on your Maria Fitness. Move award. Still on your check on your twin, your work on your dami. When a crack around the same, I'm paying say, sir, what award in San Semino. Wama will post a we a minister, we a deputy minister, we a check chief executive, Sheljuman or so. And that nobody would ever be remembered for the awards they won, rather for their meaningful contribution to society. It is award biba, and I will not sure say you know omo ye credible. You don't know who the board members are. You don't know what the vetting processes are. You don't know how they arrive at the conclusion. So omo award amen fa ho. Na mo name mampanyin. Mama, so I throw crack that was our green paper no so a open amend it. Here's to rule. Yeah, can we yen can we yeah almost yeah teacher be already 39. Only students be already 18. I could to crew. My name say mama was our video no that. When I was young, you know, we had restless. They are different names. They are wrestler. There was Hulk Hogan. There was Hulk Hogan. Na chita to me ma student so. O man o to say o ko lift weight. And I no shoe from say bia. Oh. Na be ma be na ni oba ko. But you see, teacher no anyiri ni ho anka oba no ebu no bia. Because oba no so ya na ono so to me match it ano habo hook someone name habo hook ye die how do I describe habo hook me tree so na enyi o make say make afon habo hook na so for describe gun jumping any type for bill habo hook ye die police for no you see that is we could do I mean camera for when you stand straight as a man and you are wearing a trouser onba hook who free belt netchi with sisi waho almost so oho baby I will waste bandana will belts no one no more mouse so into now we nine nam from him your friend will habo hook so we call habo I want to send that almost the cranes no far containers now how can a female student give a male teacher habo hook because here called CISC well baby mark reporting see a teacher no not see a woman no bill almost a man no bill not see a more cost strike and crack and some money cause called Simon called the one record someone got came with you what is my point in this matter I have two kids I spank them when they go wrong we've created a society where teachers are afraid of students every society where teachers are afraid of students or become afraid of students that is the beginning of the decline of that society I am not saying what I saw in the video was nice because before a student will also look at you and do pound for pound with you not a student I'm out of a hook not dress a water channel no problem before students be provoke wa se won be kunto kwati se won be ma kun po pa pa cheche no wa what temper issues I mean what emotional management issues that I mean I wouldn't shy away from saying that But a no crane so say students here are more being so a be more hard dream. Woko kape e bi mo a omo adwuma na ne se omo for mu NGO no mu de kikem children's rights child's rights the gist sponsorship no mu see hey they will cause all sorts of child rights issues to you because you've disciplined a child e asemo so the teachers are afraid of the students they can't discipline the students that is why we are in this country ye kon takọ keke na dani wo these students in their school uniform fighting their students this group of students going to gang rape a student from another school. Drug abuse has become rampant. Student violence rampant. Omo to me ya so mo ko bu teacher bi wo was na nsen ya teacher no ne bon ni sen or see oh it is after school hours now wa woni oba bon komo wo classroom no omo was mra no that is the West African Secondary School adin sa honom no omo was mra no empini sa e na branch ene wan ka hwe and no free school no call ye name baby o call aman here o oshie o and no call far boys by ah amo the teacher no ye punching bag require back when a friend no punching meter is wo bon trade na ono a meter na ready can say trade where 80% wo bon back when say trade where 90% I must see when you know my yanka. Have the students been arrested? No. The teachers have become afraid of students. It is just like saying suddenly one day they will say, oh, doctors are now afraid of their patients. Or lawyers are now afraid of their clients. Or pastors are now afraid of their congregation. That is where we are driving to. Or parents are afraid of their children. A collapse here. A bad collapse where you see bang. Because when I was in school, who's rumpo? I'm not saying we were saints, but ye di bone di tite. See, I don't want the bone infant too. I drive to work and I ask myself, hey, when you know so go school? Talking their friend with talking party, oh boy, it's not my jay. Socks, your friend, no socks. Then it's singlet. I know the omaja. No wonder. Now, some moon, you're talking moon, share socks. I'm not sure some share boxes, dear. No wonder I'm moving in these days. They don't know boxes, moon to crew. But on a more serious note, there is a problem. Yes, sorry. Talk about. Culture, art, entertainment. What is culture? Isn't it a way of life? So is this the way of life you said we should promote? I am sure said Gen Z with generation with Trima, Lucifer will miss them. Lucifer will say, Charlie, some Gen Z category become and they make my work very easy. It is true. The things we are seeing people do today, Lucifer will miss them when they die. Say, well, that generation, dear. Ah! Now, I never ran a student to meet the phone. I seen so I can say, yebabe makwain, na yebabe jimukunu. Eh, lady, yeah, students, female, underage girl. Obia yanoshe. Yeah, yes, that's a term. I say, well, they go mash up them. Yebabe jimukunu. Sir. I thought, say, suku ni boy jamaya, or best row, a bay any third yen, poba way on fanti te. I see, and when ye, ye barber womukunumun, I ain't jium. And we think it is okay, you know, we think, yeah, say, and yeshu, yeah. Where did we learn all these things from? Because students don't want to mean sake, no. Won't sake, no, repeat to form two. It's free as it is. One into your man obium. Means no matter what happens with their passing an uncle, passing an uncle, passing an uncle. Anyway. Yeah, can almost see my yanka. And see ever can you know. In studio two are two gentlemen. A journalist and the movie producer. The journalist is Nene Benete Akuako. The movie producer is Socrates Safo. And penny for my mama Akwaba.
1: Yeah, I do so.
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1: 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So that is it. But I think say, halifa, let me say, say, in my entire life, I have never seen the continent of Africa this united.
0: Oh,
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5: the comfort afterwards for from a big jar. Then you have more. And my own time, dear, we hear him. Then you tell us from. We see near me here. For comfort, friends, yeah, what is some from your menu? And son of Wahata. I feel see a one thing. No more on time, dear, and Casa Mau. Quite two comfort sashi. What provision shop? And now market a bear war. When time, dear, will be a hum. And never breathe. Comfort at the baby. FDI, dear, did you get to your tomb?
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Well, 17 after 1 and then on the 12th June 2026. But them no love. Hiya, okay, 101.7 soon I'll go so to you know. Like smoke inside a midnight. Well, DJ Bosco Majima Konya from now to 2 o'clock. Carry dream for back. Lunchtime and the bread war. 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
3: Afternoon.
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0: Yeah, the boss woman back was every blessed day be every week day be ya. Be ma World Cup no brief. The SEC woman.
1: Hey, see ya look.
0: The fun parts. The ugly parts. The BSS woman be ya. And then he has started. Now, when him say, and then matches are ho. Matches been a ho, and then. And ra matches me in the course so because of time differences.
1: Hey, bong some mummy.
0: Any pub every and who know? Yet die a cry. Any pub every sir and ra match about cooking the course. No. After some Mexico and South Africa boy, you know. South Korea and the Czech Republic, so boy. Mebacho and Canada and Bosnia. Woman the best show 7 p.m. Afe Ahumachi. 1 a.m. I had done.

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11: Can no cre like play like play won't crow bit me at osa zenfidi mu
10: bo hu ban kai say eco bank in fre ana in send wo email ana message in misa wo pin otp bank card ana gana card wa semda ma winning now eco bank the pan african bank
12: yamenu yamenu eja babo ni di adwo ama wo bi eti yamenu afa hin na mahie fufu ti ase dadada menya wo fo yi Papa is so busy and you're a fool. Yeah, as a mother, now so a bay. We're different for a dear, the printing and press that up. But you didn't hear for four. I'm for the one, Yanny.
13: I draw more, Juma. Send me if you're married, Dimini, to Frank a crab or medium. And what to make Chama da Passa? Hey, I saw what kind of material you are.
12: What's your thing? What's your transmit him? Maybe what?
13: About the only common. The Sassia, the Obra to watch. Fufu, I want to draw more pam pam pam pam pam. Now, Womersu, now Timuaba, now Sada, dear, now Tim Frack or the Nina Torture. Make us say, ah, needfuls at Aroma. Will be a mini pa. 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
13: 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When one who wants to snap your womb, worse, dear, but then my can for food, papa be
12: a genie, and your fellow for fun of who be the partners and said, Oh, be didn't send your family with your drew, and I'll pay any other draw for that.
13: Need for fra, I will fear, and the junk one.
1: FGA, a JD in Kratzway, Atom.
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1: Okay.
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1: Ah, oh, si si awe dani ye na inse normal.
0: Yes, we nyame say weekend we dey on fan me kakra.
1: Yeah, because the si si si say dia no odin.
0: Go, you see no wura man for them mo hwin wie.
1: Oh.
0: 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Na we dey ahun.
1: Serious.
0: Madam for carpenter ni bi say all of a sudden na dia gana for order pa ye kanu.
1: Be
0: what is the so be a canoe saying? Canoe you're saying,
1: hey, yes,
0: I'm per family size.
1: Yeah, there's a flat down riding.
0: It is sure to turn a mountain that them were not more better than the number in the machine. And I don't know, dear Tiana is
1: it. I am serious. I am a home, say, very sad. Very
0: sad. Oh,
1: but
0: and then some banner.
1: Oh, Nana, in some need the violence, kakra, your bending, and one air cause where bounce why you back come once him. Mame fa story way and shas ye wiki story anko fo aka ho asem bebre pa eye nsem ma ana fight bi a eko so ewo ewo ye frenu nyina hini shs an teacher bi a chese oni ni student echi afa so blow pa enye 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
0: okay nti before be ko wanim no
1: okay
0: ma yanchia habis international school for
1: okay
0: omo ti omo school bus no ti ye
1: eh okay
0: omo driver uncle joseph
1: okay.
0: Colliding in uncle, no, on penasum
1: party.
0: Uncle Joseph, a driver, our Habis International School.
1: Nice.
0: Michiao, and a Michiami baby girl, Nadine, or Timmy, and then a downfall, Vetranda, and then a sister. And a bass in the movie or Timmy can be a Habis bass in them. Yachiabina, Yamishabina, Uncle Joseph. Yami encounter for Muku dress with you, Mati. Yes, Yanko, twas
1: it's your mom. Eighteen Anna, I send the CC and Ombekan with you. Senia and Sena Gana for see a girl, students need be as wording, there's also your chin also. But last, no fear, no Ombeka, assembling to be a ending. I'm here, dear con. It's me come a second story, so no, Nana. And I will be bigger. Oh, okay. Mm-hmm. Afari Military Hospital. I say what trade the quine or so.
0: Okay.
1: Almost when draw story about social media and so in your same case. I say hospital in Biano. Ya paint here, finished. They say Bia woman, but Omu Biano man call for starting UCA. Into minority phony B, ANP before so call. So Mokako, check it, the NTI, the NEM Biano.
0: I didn't say MP before and check it.
1: Yeah, one. And I won't say agenda na propaganda because. Go mu nim dentia na omo kwai na security lady bi na ewo ano lady no so ye de ahye ne sase indi kan so ma public ne air access facility no ha we so hwe ni ye na okoy no oni minority for ni cheche mom sida om de so mu committee yenim de ba ye se wall no so ye very short it e bi mi huli fa wall no so e no mo assess building
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1: she. It is true, because immigration asema o kan ye, amount for bo FIFA so bo.
0: Yes.
1: Tournament in Inchas ye, no mo say this might be one of the worst World Cup of FIFA organizing. Because Iran photographer, koko piye mo hono mono, o mo detaini yono. Oba be ye ne mo ye juma, e work up on inti ena waba, o mo detaini yono, e wo US. By a couple of days, no, we said deporting his own curriculum. Somali referee, I was
0: saying,
1: I'm going to be honest with you. I see you know, and the UFIFA and the YGC, I can see you now. So now we organize it around the world, or maybe I'll be qualified. Sub Danibu Bobia. I was saying, we're making sure so be who say, or maybe I know a war ban or qualifier, war ban immigration, one seminary, or minor war who's no. You bet the home come away and conquer or how near hotel and farmer.
0: I
1: and the FIFA was saying, one is responsibility for the tunnel. So nay, Nancy now hosting young fast one conquer to one conquer. Immigration as na kind of no ya dream pa Thomas Betas me would me say answer na crampo na akwakwe enkomo bi organa say anhwa ye ne England no say Thomas Partey be di kind of be shake players no because yet say say omo shake party
0: imagine
1: players need omo shake party enti no omo say ma party di kind ti say players na shake party other players
0: mama ka bi anso shake
1: omo e no anso be affect game no so what you say enti na ehun sem ye bebere a ye kan nwe ye any say akwakoba ni say produce near years more can so a din a impact
0: a of course
1: team. Yes a din will impact power team so over Cristiano Ronaldo and now no more friend le mo boy team say mine now bread
0: nso so
1: nso ni
0: din say Ronaldo ticket
1: e was we team let Kobe Neymar ahoden ni cheda enkoye now so ni din Neymar ti e was ye din ko no bo team let dom e ti anya din bit say producer won so England o din din wo Thomas Partey ni ade ade a o mu din team man ka din ko po make impact kese ye Adam my national team na ko base ya.
0: Pero
1: no you want to play in few more. You said the name you players no. You be home so my underdog.
0: Nipa ye wo we are bebrey is so vindictive. E be jina ha say near the Cassian Wesley. I can kind for ye so mo eye me. Nana ama anot to for and afain.
1: Sadat Mohammed. Na yan fa sada ma Osun's chemist. Osun's chemist at Osun's garlic capsules boy chidom MTN say. We there for you everywhere you go. High senses electrical appliances now open kwadi abraye nche ne beje wo de. Walk up against you course and rock ohwe no wadan fu bi dem. Oti ho nyina no tin se go course. Okasa no mo nyina ma communityum enye o manage sa wo ho. Gboru mu high senses kwana kwaji bi wate na ne bo ne da fon bokɔ. Na onso fa kɔ board dem o privacy ya ne hu hia. High senses se brand ye wo ho no dem a walk up you can put the promotion course. Sika kuma bi TV gboyi wo benye da kɔ board dem na onso kwa ko feel privacy. High senses se brand showroom su bi ye mu wo kwa onsa be kan wo de do roofing system she say no e mu ode e ko ye me hu so mpenyini sem da wasi wuda na wie ye se bere be ma won chance fa ko bo odan so 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ni chire mu e wo East Legon Trinity Theological Seminary nche ho no mo pe Allied Fuel Station na chi ne ye wo o ba fre 0543661716 0543661716 and I say 0243-232-818 0243-232-818 number chat was 0308-040-096 0308-040-096 Duffel Roofing System. How you think roofing? Think Duffel. What in the spices would just so varieties in watching 8 and would just until any beer away and nobody have variety there. Yeah, a natural spices and you could point out maybe before Ghana. 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Wahino well, response is the Ediwu. Lawson Herbal Center, the Lawson Local Mitchell Bajaso, Nani Papa Ejo, and a boa boa mighty, and then Doctor Lawson Watuni Din, the Virgin Doctor. 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
2: I'm going to go to the house. 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